0: Temptation is very hard to overcome.
1: Consequences are going to be.
0: You're compelled to do it. Do it. Do it. Do it.
1: What did that make you feel?

0: 这个蹦这个吧，鸡巴这种背景完全控制不了，想象这么开门 A 就是 K 就是 E You don't even know who can make it， 从没见过哪个人不对来 man You don't even know who can make it， Welcome to the Tiger House baby
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1: 很有。
0: Take you to class, get the gate pass to my pants. I'm like a floor ant crawling. Linkin Park crawling. Me balling. You laughing, lolling. All right, got it.

0: CBS News. The pipeline. Joseph Elliott Prune.
1: Yeah. Kind of broadcast station.

0: They're coming. The Eagle Clan. They're coming. 师傅。
1: Everything becomes a void.
2: 妖。
1: That is what.
0: 师傅。Let's get out of here.
1: 九燕啊。Have this, you must. Go train in the Holy Snake Five Chambers. Learn the Golden Snake Subdued Eagle Techniques. You are the only hope to revenge our snake clan, yo.